is my shepherd, I shall not want. He makes me lie down in green pastures, he leads me beside quiet waters, he restores my soul. He guides me in paths of righteousness, for his name's sake. Even though I walk through the valley of the shadow of death,

I've seen a lot of crazy things done in your name, and I know the tricks behind the magic show. I've almost thrown the towel in a time or two and walked away from everything I know. But I can't fill this emptiness anymore.

So if you're really out there and you're listening, then prove to me

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There's gotta be a good reason why you brought me here. Through valleys where the shadows hover close, down here there's a mask to cover every face, but your sweet face I long to see the most. So if you think there's just the slightest hope for me, in spite of all my questions and my doubts, then let me hear your still small voice speak out my name, and let me know what others talk about.

children, we would dream of Christmas morn and all the gifts and toys.

There's a lot of things in this world today that seem to have stood the test of time. But you know, as bold and mighty and powerful as they may seem, they too will meet their end. For dust shall turn to dust and ashes to ashes. Yet there is but one hope that will endure, and that hope is in the cross. Not in the splintered wood and rusty nails, but in the mercy this monument of love displays. Though men have tried in vain to preserve their works of art, this masterpiece, beaten, battered, mocked, and despised, still stands today. And long after the seven wonders have vanished away, the cross will stand. After every flag has flown its course, this banner of freedom will still wave high. And oh, what a glorious thought on that eternal morning when the dawn breaks to reveal above sin's defeated forces a cross still standing. Then I'll proclaim with every faithful soldier of the cross in a shout that reaches the ends of heaven,